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Got to give a shout out to Laura and Kimberly. Thank you ladies so much for swinging by. It is National Chicken Wing Day, and they brought us some chicken wings from the Shack over at Cimarron. So I'd like to thank them for stopping by. And there's different flavors, of course. Well, I can't even tell you which one I like. I like them all. I'm going to tell you. I'm not going to be honest with you guys. I actually enjoyed all of them. A little bit of ranch. They brought us some sweet potato fries, some nachos, like queso and tostadas, which they told me that they make there at the restaurant. Like, oh, whew. So, yes. Thank you, ladies. Today is National Chicken Wing Day. So, other than that, you guys drive home safe. I know it's a hot one. Thank goodness this weather's not going to last. Maybe, hopefully, next week we'll be in the lower to mid-90s. Crossing our fingers. But, yeah, triple-digit weather expected throughout the rest of the week. All right. So, ponense bien. And we'll see you guys tomorrow morning for the Morning Mash. Throwback Thursday. Johnny and I will be in the mix, taking you back into the 80s, 90s, 2000s, booty music, Juarez songs, rock en español. I mean, we play a little bit of old school hip hop, a little bit of everything. Throwback. That's why Throwback Thursday. And we like to have fun. Johnny and I will be in the mix tomorrow morning for your Thursday. Other than that, you guys, please drive home safe. It is the 5 o'clock Bambucha right here on the new Mix 92.7.

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Because I have some things. Okay, I'm in my 30s now, so things have changed for me. We'll talk about that coming up.

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1: In today's show, we're talking about the things you find yourself becoming more sensitive to as you get older, right? 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Wish I had more time. Just time in general, okay? That's my thing. What about you?
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And today we're talking about if you had a personal assistant to just do like one life task you hate doing, what would it be? And this one is so true. Standing in line for me at places I don't want to stand in line at DMV, Costco, to get in somewhere like a big venue concert, right? I think at that point they'd be like your body double versus your assistant.

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1: And right now we're talking about things that we become more sensitive to the older we get. Let's see. 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Oh, this one makes me sad. Your pet's getting older. My little Shih Tzu's 10. And I can't even say the words out loud. That day is never going to come. Yeah, I love my little fart baby. What else do we got on here? Loud restaurants. I hate when I'm having to yell over like the table. Like what? Huh? Annoying.
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And today we're talking about the things that you find yourself becoming more sensitive to. 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Spicy food, Eric said. He messaged me on Instagram saying, in my 20s, loved it. Now, guaranteed heartburn session. Oh, I be keeping Tums on deck now that I'm in my 30s. 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

And you guys, I love a plan. I love a theme. I love an occasion to put an itinerary together. Like I said, my best friend, her birthday's coming up in about a month, a little bit more, right? So she said, I booked this back room at this really cute restaurant. I want to do a birthday dinner. I said, say less. Let me get to thinking. Let's get a theme going. Let's get outfits. Let's do a Pinterest board. So this is what I came up with for her birthday. I think not last year, but 2 years ago, we did a teeny bit older. So like a martini theme because she loves martinis. So that one was already used. So I went back to the drawing board because that would have been my first thing for her because she loves martinis. So I already did it. And this is what I sent her. Limes and good times because she's a tequila girl. So I figured that her birthday is kind of at the end of summer. It could be fun. Margarita theme, dressing in like greens and yellows. We can have fun with some of the menu drinks for the night, right? Also, aging like fine wine. You know, she's in her 30s. That would be a fun theme. We can all dress in like burgundies and champagne colors, something like that, right? Spotted turning it. Polka dots. Polka dots are super in. Spotted turning. I thought that would be a really fun one. Just a drop older. So we did martinis, yes, but lemon drop. It is a martini, but this would be fun. A spritz older. Aperol spritz themed. Champagne society I thought was cute. Maybe like Sex in the City or even Cigs in the City. Not that we smoke cigarettes, but I just know that's super like trendy right now. And I feel like it ties in with the whole Sex in the City theme. Also, my personal favorite party animal because we could do fun animal prints. So all types of fun animal prints. Zebra and cheetah and leopard and I don't know, whatever else. I hope she goes with that one. I really do. But you know, it's her birthday. Those are some theme ideas that I had. Like I said, I'm a planner. I love it. If you have a birthday, still one of those, or let me know what theme you've done and that you love so I can add to my list.

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1: And all right, guys, that is going to do it for me, Bianca. It's bingo night. 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Taking my aunt out. What's my cousin? I call her my aunt. She's more like my aunt, but she's amazing. She's actually like my best friend, my mom, my aunt, everything all in one. But I'm going to go do it up with her at bingo night, and I'll catch you back here tomorrow. Follow me on social in the meantime. Beauty with an I-E, no Y in the beats.
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1: Drinking coffee every day sounds like a dream come true, Camilo. But now, reading this, it can help you lose weight.
2: Really? I drink coffee every morning. Tell me some more.
1: This is music to my ears, okay? But here's the thing, Camilo. I'm so happy to hear this, but I'm wondering why I haven't lost any weight because I drink gallons and gallons of coffee every morning, especially now that I'm a new mom. I'm exhausted. Anyway, so in the article on the New York Post, research is showing that drinking coffee before a meal can reduce the calories you eat at the following meal, which is a complete upside, Camilo.
2: I never heard this.
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Bieber and JT are in love, and they're still going strong. JT explained loving Lil Uzi Vert so much and that they know how to live life to the fullest. That's right. In any relationship, you want it to last, you got to have a good time with one another.

0: 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I want to know why you had a swipe left on your date. All right? That's happening in a few minutes.
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0: 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I'm a little skeptical about this, but we'll talk about it in a few minutes.
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3: 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When the world looked away, we didn't. And we never will.
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0: It's time for I'm Over It.
1: Okay, so tell me what you're sick and tired of dealing with. And by the way, I'm not going to judge you. This is a safe space, all right? This is I'm Over It. And I got Marcus on the line. What's going on?
2: Yo, what's up, Nessa? How you doing?
1: Hey, Marcus, what is happening?
2: Yo, all right. So I'm going to be real with you. I'm done with, like, the whole club scene situation.
1: Like, why?
2: I'm over it.
1: Why?
2: The music's too loud. Everybody's not really dancing. It's all about, like, hookah and all of that stuff or whatever. And then the drinks are overpriced. And, you know, I'm like, you know, I feel like after you hit, like, 35, I'm 38. And right now, it's just, I'm just over it, man. The lines to get in, you know, everybody's standing around looking at each other. The expense.
1: Yeah, no one wants to dance anymore, for sure.
2: Nah, man, I'm all set. And then the people that are dancing, I feel like I'm looking at them like I'm the old dad in the room or something. You know what I'm saying? Like, I'm just over it, man. I'm over it. It's overrated. It's overexpensive. It's overpriced. It's just whack. It's not like what it used to be. Maybe that's my age, but, you know, that's it for me.

0: gorgeous. Is life just beating us down? Is that why we all just want to sleep longer? I'm not making this assumption. This study is saying that Gen Zers and millennials are going to bed much earlier. We're going to talk about it in a few minutes.
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0: all got secrets, all right? 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

puts me in a plight. 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

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El Paso's home for all the hits. I do my hair.

0: 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Then yes, you need to spend money and buy some purses and handbags. I'm not just saying this because I'm trying to get spoiled. I'm saying this after an article that I read, and I'll tell you about it in a few minutes.
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7: That's right, good morning, guys. It is Thursday, July 30th. Welcome to the Morning Mash. Johnny Cage, DJ Javi, and Romy kicking it with you guys. Good morning, Romy. How'd you wake up? Oh, man. Sorry, my bad.
8: My neck, I think I slept crooked like on Monday or something. And this whole week,
7: yeah,
8: my neck has just been killing me.
7: What about your back?
8: It like shoots down my arm.
7: You didn't get that, huh? You didn't get that, huh?
8: What?
7: You said my neck. I was like, what about your neck? What about your back?
8: Oh, I didn't hear it. My neck, it's my back.
7: Yeah, never mind. Don't even say that other part. Yeah.
8: Yeah, so I don't know. It like shoots from my neck down like my shoulder. Like right now, my armpit hurts.
7: What the hell?
8: I know, it's so weird. I think I just like pinched a nerve.
7: You
8: anyway,
7: hurt yourself.
8: But I'm great. It's Thursday.
7: It is Thursday. One day closer to the weekend. Another hot El Paso day. They're saying that it's going to cool down, and the cool down that we're going to get is in the upper 90s, which is like 99, 98.
8: Wow.
7: What's a lot better than the 107, 106 that we've been dealing with, huh?
8: Yeah, that's true.
7: So good morning to you guys. You know what? I was up literally all night.
8: Why?
7: So yesterday, we got our dog Rocco fixed.
8: Aww.
7: Yeah.
8: How is he doing?
7: He's doing well. But yeah, he was up. You know what? Pets handle pain pretty good.
8: Yeah, they do.
7: They don't really tell you when they're hurt, so you just got to really look for the signs.
8: Yeah.
7: But yeah, we were up last night. I was up literally at 4 in the morning outside with him because he had to pee.
8: Aww.
7: And then he just was like kind of slowly moving around.
8: He has a cone?
7: No. Well, you know what's funny is instead of buying him a cone, we bought him those. It's like a donut.
8: Oh, okay.
7: Like the ones you wear when you go to the airplane?
8: Yeah.
7: Or when you go on an airplane? That's what he looks like. I was like, what flight is this guy going to catch?
8: Aww.
7: So he looks hilarious. But yeah, we bought him that because the cones are heavy.
8: Yeah, they're uncomfortable too.
7: Yeah, so we have him on that. But he's doing well. He's doing well. But yeah, we were up. I was up and then I had to get Ebbs up last night. I was
8: That's cute.
7: So yeah, it's all good though. But he's doing well. Riley, our other pet, our other pup, she cannot be without him.
8: No?
7: She was just crying the whole day.
8: No.
7: Just crying and crying and crying, panicking, looking for him. Just
8: aww.
7: They're so used to being together.
8: Yeah.
7: Like, they're so close.
8: That's so,
7: so
8: cute.
7: Yeah. Oh, man.
8: Oh, but that is cute.
7: On that, yesterday was a good day. Yesterday was a good day, just taking care of him. We got, you know, we picked him up about 3 o'clock in the afternoon. And, yeah, brought him home. And he was doing well.
8: Aww.
7: So.
8: And you guys took him to the vet to do that?
7: Of course, yeah. We took him to his vet.
8: Well, I learned yesterday, so I was at Pima yesterday, and I learned that they have a veterinary tech program, and they do spays and neuters.
7: No way, yeah.
8: So when I was there, they had a little kitten. She was so cute, and she had just gotten out of surgery. So yeah, she was kind of like, doo-doo-doo-doo.
7: Yeah.
8: But yeah, I didn't know that, so the more you know.
7: Yeah, so my wife's like, okay, well, when he gets better, we're going to take him for a pup cone, and we're going to take him for this. I'm like, yeah, I know.
8: Aww.
7: Poor Rocco. He had his little, webbios chopped. Ouch. But anyways, yeah, that was my day yesterday. But today is a new day. We got a great day planned for you guys. A great show planned for you guys. We got a lot to chop up this morning. We got birthdays coming up. As a matter of fact, a lot of people asking about that already. We got those birthdays coming up in about 20 minutes on our page, right, Romy?
8: Yeah, we sure do. We have a birthday post up every weekday morning. So if you or a loved one are celebrating a birthday today, you want to drop off the birthday shout out in the comments. And you can follow us on Facebook or Instagram at Mix927EP.
7: All right, there you go. So those birthday shout outs, please do not put them on our cameras. Me and Romy are rolling live on our TikToks as we do every weekday morning. We invite you to guys come in, check out the gossip. The camera never turns off. You get to hear all the behind the scenes explicit stuff that we say.
8: Oh, yeah.
7: So just be warned. Yeah. And you can find me on TikTok live right now at KAGE. That's KAGE underscore 915. Romy, what's yours?
8: Mine's at Romy Aide, RomyAyde.
7: All right. Yeah. And the cameras never shut off. Just a reminder. So when the microphones close off, you know, we're still rolling and talking smack. And, you know, you get to hear all the behind the scenes cheese that we're you know, talking about. So Thursday, July 30th, guys, we got tickets for Shinedown. That Shinedown concert is going down this Sunday over at the Don Haskins. We'll blow those tickets out a little bit later on. Romy said we got birthdays. I believe Carmen's also going to do one of her calls. You already know how she is. And today's Daily Almanac. Yesterday we had a treat because it was National Chicken Wing Day, and our friends from the Shack brought us some chicken wings.
8: Yeah, they're so good.
7: Yeah.
8: So tasty.
7: So hopefully someone today can bring us some cheesecake, because today is National Cheesecake Day.
8: Woohoo!
7: Yeah, National Cheesecake Day today. It's also National Golden Girls Day.
8: Hey, it's our day.
7: Hey, Dad, well, National Share a Hug Day, World Snorkeling Day, and it's Father-in-Law Day. So if you have a great father-in-law, give him a shout out. I have an excellent father-in-law. He's like my dad. Shouts going out to Ralph over in Cruces. 39 days away from Labor Day, but Cheesecake Day, I am a huge fan, and I know you've actually said
8: I said what I said.
7: Yeah, Romy does not like the Cheesecake Factory.
8: I'm not a fan.
7: But the funny thing is, she's never tried the cheesecake from the Cheesecake Factory.
8: Yeah, I've never tried the cheesecake.
7: So it's how just, can you hate it?
8: The food is just very like, bleh.
7: Yeah.
8: It's giving frozen meals.
7: Yeah.
8: Sorry.
7: Well, with all the, I kind of changed my mind now, man, because I thought about it. Yeah, I talked about it. I was like, yeah, you know, would a Cheesecake Factory work here in El Paso? And then I saw what Speaking Rock had to deal with people complaining about everything. I was like, yeah, you know what, man, maybe a Cheesecake Factory is better off not, you know, not coming here because people complain about prices.
8: They complain about
7: the cheesecake is how much? Oh my God. Yeah. They would complain about how much a slice of cheesecake is.
8: Yep.
7: Right?
8: They sure would.
7: Ash is right. A big shout out to you. That's my favorite one. The Mango Key Lime Cheesecake is absolutely delicious.
8: Yeah.
7: I like going to Cheesecake Factory. Some, you know, it's funny. Me and Ebs have actually driven to Albuquerque just to go to Cheesecake Factory.
8: Really? Like that?
7: Yeah. Yeah. Wow. Well, and to do a little bit of shopping, but yeah.
8: Okay, big back attacks.
7: Big back attacks.

0: And that's actually cheap. So, yeah. Unless you go to the little raunchy bars where they're $2.50, right, for a Coors Light.
1: Oh, yeah.
0: But yeah, what's your favorite type of cheesecake, Romy?
1: I am not big on cheesecakes, so I'm going to have to go with the basic strawberry cheesecake.
0: Who has good cheesecakes in El Paso? That's what they're asking. I'm trying to think.
1: I like the strawberry cheesecake pancakes from IHOP. Those are really good.
0: Those are good.
1: I don't know who would have. You know who used to have a really good cheesecake? And I don't think they have it anymore. It was Jack in the Box.
0: Oh my God, yes. Yes, we can agree on something.
1: Yes.
0: Yes, Jack in the Box used to have cheesecake.
1: Yeah.
0: Like a dessert. And oh, it was so good. They don't have it no more, huh?
1: I don't think so. But when I was pregnant with my son, Victor, that was my guilty thing, was a cheesecake.
0: Do you remember, since you're talking about that, do you remember when, and I don't think they have it anymore, Jack in the Box, going off subject, they used to have Philly cheesesteaks?
1: Oh.
0: They used to sell a Philly cheesesteak. That was so good.
1: Really?
0: Yeah.
1: I don't remember that.
0: Yeah.
1: Huh.
0: Cheesecake's a good man. But I'm trying to think. Oh, they're saying there's a cheesecake outlet on Zaragoza.
1: Oh, okay.
0: Maybe I'll have to stop by today and pick myself up a cheesecake.
1: Huh.
0: That sounds good. My mom makes a really good cheesecake.
1: Really?
0: And so does my sister-in-law.
1: I've never made cheesecake. Ivy says the pineapple upside down cheesecake is also really good. That sounds pretty good.
0: They're saying the dulce de leche one is good. It's closed? Ooh. Oh, no way. It's closed? So, oh yeah, Steak Pito's has a cheesecake too.
1: Do they really?
0: Yeah, they sell cheesecakes here. Little slices. Yeah.
1: Yeah, I just like the basic cheesecake.
0: Oh man, that sucks. They're saying that cheesecake outlet is closing already.
1: No way.
0: Mm-hmm. Nah, that sucks.
1: What?
0: All right, so is it closed or is it not closed?
1: Oh.
0: Well, just check for yourself. But if it's open, it's on Zaragoza. Huh. So, National Cheesecake Day. Looking at the history on this day, anything interesting? The only thing that's interesting, in 1898, some of y'all might not know what this is, but the OGs will. Cornflakes was invented. The cereal.
1: Cornflakes.
0: Yeah. My grandpa, that's all he used to eat, cornflakes. But he used to call them postostis. I don't know why he called
1: postostis?
0: Them
1: postostis.
0: He would call them postostis. I don't know why he would call them postostis. It's weird. Yeah.
1: I see that on this day in 1954, Elvis Presley made his debut as a public performer.
0: Yep.
1: Also, I see that on this day in 2007, E! Canceled The Simple Life.
0: Was that the one with Paris Hilton?
1: Yeah, and Nicole Richie.
0: Do you remember when Paris Hilton, they asked her if she's ever been to Walmart, and she didn't, was it her? And she's like, what the hell's Walmart? And she didn't know what a Walmart was, and she's like, do they sell walls there?
1: I don't know. Yeah, probably.
0: I think it was her. Or yeah, I'm pretty sure it was her. I mean, obviously when you're filthy rich like Paris Hilton, you know.
1: Heck yeah, imagine.
0: I'm pretty sure you don't know where or what a Walmart is.
1: They don't know anything.
0: Mm-hmm. And I didn't know this, but in 2010, rapper T.I., remember T.I.?
1: Mm-hmm.
0: He married Tamika Tiny Cottle of the R&B group Escape. I didn't know Tiny was from Escape.
1: Really?
0: I mean, I know who she is. I didn't know she was from the R&B group. That's crazy.
1: Yeah.
0: Yeah, and they're still together.
1: They've been together ever since.
0: Mm-hmm. Also on this date, man, very sad day.
1: Aww.
0: One of my absolute favorites passed away. On this date in 2023, the legendary Pee Wee Herman passed away. Paul Rubens passed away on this day.
1: Rest in peace.
0: Oh, man.
1: Pobrecillo.
0: Can we get a little tequila for him right there? Rest in peace. Rest in peace. I think he made this song more famous.
1: I think he did.
0: This is the Champs tequila that I'm playing in the background for those of you guys that can't hear it on the cameras. But yeah, when he got on the bar and danced at that biker bar. Oh, man. Hilarious. Still a classic. Still a classic.
1: I'm going to have to watch it today.
0: Yeah. So rest in peace to Paul Rubens. And that's really all the history on this date.
1: Yeah, that's it.
0: Nothing else popping off. All right, guys. We got birthdays coming up in a couple of minutes. You are tuned in to the Morning Mash. It's also Throwback Thursday, which means me and Javi will jump on the decks and play a bunch of throwback jams from back in the day. You never know if you're going to hear some old school hip-hop, Latin, house, freestyle, Juarez stuff. 80s, 90s. It's just a big party today, man. So it's Throwback Thursday today, guys. We're hanging out till 10. Those birthdays coming up in 15 minutes. Don't forget, do not put birthday shout-outs on our live stream cameras. The way to do it is put it on our Instagram and Facebook page. And you can find that page at Mix927EP. That's on Instagram and Facebook. There's a happy birthday post. Leave your birthday shout-out in the comments, and we'll jump to those in about 15 minutes, guys. Time right now is 7:34. Romy's got a traffic update coming up next.

It's me and it's late. I wouldn't be calling if I didn't feel this heavy. I keep telling myself I'm fine, but every question.

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2: Hello?
3: Hola, my name is Carmen. Can I please speak to Erica?
2: Yeah, this is she.
3: I just found out that you're dating Brady. And I've been with him for 3 years. And is he cheating on me with you?
2: Sorry, I don't know who this is,
3: My name is Carmen, and I've been with Brady for 3 years, and I just found out that he's been dating you at the same time, and I just want to know how long have you guys been together?
2: No, it's not okay.
3: It's not okay.
2: I'm not in a relationship anymore. Been broken up for like 2 months.
3: So how long were you guys dating for? Oh,
2: like 6 months.
1: Oh, what you see in her, you don't see in me. Hello?
2: Hello?
3: Hola, this is Carmen. I believe we were disconnected.
2: No.
3: Listen, I used to think that I wasn't fine enough.
2: No, I hung up.
3: And I used to think that I wasn't wild enough. But now I'm pregnant.
2: What?
3: And I'm emotional because of the hormones. How did I get pregnant? Well, it's simple, really. I have ovaries, and during ovulation...
2: I don't want to know. Thank you, please.
3: And I stopped taking my birth control when I found out about you.
2: Thank you. I'm gone.
3: Because if you can't keep a man, trap a man.
2: No more.
3: Hello? Hola, this is Carmen. Listen, you want to get back at Brady?
2: No.
3: I think you and I should team up and go Keisha Cole crazy on Shady Brady.
2: I'm not going to do that.
3: You should call him and tell him that you're pregnant too.
2: Oh my God, I'm not going to I don't want to talk.
3: He cried when I told him that I was pregnant.
2: Well, he's an emotional guy.
3: And gullible because I'm not really pregnant. I just told him that so he wouldn't leave.
2: No, that's tough.
3: Girl, I wish you could have been there. He was like, no.
2: Okay, lady, you are psycho.
3: It was hilarious.
2: Like, don't contact me again.
3: Stupid.
0: Wake up. The Morning Mash with Johnny Cage, DJ Javi, and Romy. 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
5: Good morning, guys. It is 7:45. It is time for birthdays. All right, so we got a birthday post up. Do not put it again on the live stream cameras of ours. Those are our personal cameras. Put it on the Mix 92.7 EP page of the station on Instagram or Facebook. Again, there's a birthday post every weekday morning that says happy birthday. You leave that birthday shout out in the comments. Romy, what you got for local birthdays? Good morning, Hav.
6: Good morning.
7: We have a very happy birthday to my absolute favorite person, Rivian. They hope you have a wonderful morning. They love you very, very much. Also, happy 26th birthday to Tia Masa from Mia, Jocelyn, Romy, and Roxy. They love you and they hope you enjoy your day. Also, happy 17th birthday to Tiago Puga. Love mom, dad, and sisters. Happy birthday to Carlos over at Pro AV Home Automation. Happy birthday. Happiest third birthday to our little piece of heaven, Mateo. They hope you have a wonderful day. Thank you for being the light in our world. They love you very much. From mommy, daddy, and big brother, Levi. Also, a happiest of birthday to niece, Michaela Hope. They hope you have a great day today. The girls and I love you very much. Me, Michaela. Also, happy birthday to Ellie Mendoza. They love you, princess. From mommy, Hazel, Pablo, and Papi. Over on our Facebook page, we have a very happy birthday to want to wish parents, Miguel and Rocio Melgoza, a happy anniversary. They love you both from the family Melgoza. Also want to wish baby boy Vincent Casas a very happy 12th birthday. Your mama bear loves you very, very much. Happy birthday, everyone.
5: Also got to say a happy birthday going out to Melissa Mendoza. Happy birthday from Liz. Happy birthday. Also a happy birthday here going out to, this one says, to my hero, my son Raymond Felix Jr., turning 10 years old today. He never gives up. Love you, son, from dad. TLC Tola, they said. All right. Javi, you got birthdays?
6: All right, celebrity birthdays today. We got Hope Solo turning 45 years old. Jamie Presley is turning 49 today. Hilary Swank, she is turning 52. Tom Green is turning 55. Director Christopher Nolan, the one that just directed Odyssey, which has already made over $800 million
5: damn,
6: in 2 weeks. That's wild. 56 today. Simon Baker is 57. Terry Crews is turning 58 today. Vivica A. Fox is turning 62. Lisa Kudrow is 63. Lawrence Fishburne from The Matrix.
5: Yeah.
6: He is turning 65 today.
5: Morpheus.
6: Morpheus, yeah.
5: Uh-huh.
6: Frank Stallone is 76. Arnold Schwarzenegger is 79 today. And Paul Anka is 85.
5: Arnold Schwarzenegger's how old?
6: 79.
5: Damn, I was watching Predator last night.
6: Which one?
5: The first
6: There's
5: one.
6: There's like six of them.
5: No, the original one. That's the best one. And then last night...
6: You saw the real first one?
5: Yeah, the real one. The Predator. That's the real one with Arnold and with...
6: You said Terminator.
5: No, Predator. Because remember, he was on there. So let me just tell you. Last night, my beautiful wife reminded me of Romy.
7: Why?
5: Because she's like... We're at home, we're taking care of our pups, right? And then she's like, you watch the absolute stupidest movies.
7: I love her.
5: She looks so boring. She's just on, and she's on the couch just on TikTok and just, and she just looked at her and she's like, you watch, and that's exactly what she told me. You watch the absolute most stupidest movies. And I'm like, oh.
6: Damn.
5: Oh, what? So this is an iconic film.
6: Yeah, it is.
7: Honestly, those movies are so boring to us. I can see what
5: Predator.
7: She means.
5: What do you mean?
7: Oh, man.
5: That's the late Carl Weathers.
6: Carl Weathers, yeah.
5: Weathers, excuse me. Yeah.
7: We could
5: Jesse
7: less.
5: Ventura, the body's on
6: he
5: there.
6: He was on there, too.
5: He passed away, too, right?
6: Nah.
5: He hasn't passed away? I thought he passed away.
6: Nah,
5: are you sure?
6: Yeah.
7: I think that's most girlies.
5: No, but she calls all my favorite movies stupid and old.
7: They are, though.
5: And she did, but it was so funny. If you're on the camera, this is the face she gave me, dude. I was just like right there. I was like, oh. And I'm right there. I was like, oh.
7: Damn. Like, if you've never seen it before.
5: Yes. And that's what she tells me. She's like, you're weird. And I'm like, what do you mean I'm weird? And she's like, when I see a movie, I don't watch it ever again because I already watched it. It's like, it's stupid. It's pointless. It's wasting time. I'm right there. I bought these really good s'mores candies from Costco when we went. So I'm all churned out with chocolate.
6: Watching it.
7: Yeah. Crumbs everywhere.
5: Yeah, my shorts. My calzones. It's like a little camera.
7: Like an iPad kid.
5: And then she's like, you watch the most stupidest movies. And I'm just like, what do you mean? Yeah. And I'm like, great, man.
7: That's funny.
5: And I mean, how can you call Predator stupid, man? That's a iconic film, bro.
7: It's because, I don't know, those movies, like, honestly, we could care less.
5: Head to the chopper! Come classic, on, man. Bro. That's a classic. But she's done that to me several times, bro. I try to show her blood in, blood out. And she's like, oh, my God. And she's like, mm-mm. She just loses interest and she walks away or she'll go do something, dude.
6: Something else, huh?
5: I've tried, like, the only movie that I kind of got her to start watching the other day, she's like, oh, I kind of want to watch this one, was, believe it or not, Coming to America.
7: Oh, okay.
5: That's the only one. And that's because she says she saw one funny part.
7: She saw one funny part.
5: I'm like, yeah, blood in, blood out, forget it, bro.
6: No, forget it.
7: She won't watch it. I did watch it, and I did like it. I think I've watched it 3 times already.
5: Okay, see, all right.
7: So I liked it.
5: But are you guys like her? Because she's like the type that she's like, if I watch a movie, I'm like, why do I even want to buy the DVD? Mm. She's like, why'd you buy that? That's stupid.
7: Why'd you buy that?
5: And I have a whole collection of DVDs. I'm like,
7: a whole tower?
5: Showing it off. I mean, I have them in storage because she won't let me keep them in the house.
7: No.
5: She's like, no, you get that crap out of here. Or put it in your garage. Like, I have a whole, like, I collected, like hobby. Mm-hmm. We buy the DVD because, you know, it's a great film. You want to go back and laugh and watch, you know, it's iconic. And she's like, mm-mm.
7: No.
5: Like, why would you buy that? Like, you already watched it once.
7: I will rewatch them if I really, really like them. Like, there's a lot of movies that I have, like, Mean Girls, Legally Blonde, Bring It On, White Chicks. I've rewatched all those movies like a million times.
5: But she gets mad at me because I watch the same things. Like, she's like, you're always watching, like, Green Mile. There you are. She's like, always watching Goodfellas, Scarface. I'm like,
7: yeah. Really? But it's, for me, it's most likely that I will be rewatching a series. Like, Breaking Bad, I've seen it. I don't know how many times.
5: The
7: Office.
5: Yeah.
7: Yeah. Same thing with The Office. Same thing with Weeds. The King of Queens. I'm always rewatching the same stuff. The Nanny.
5: That's what I mean. She does, like she won't watch like any like I like I'm a film nerd, dude. I like old movies, stupid movies.
7: Yeah.
5: Like I love stupid movies. Like Parenthood. I like Honey, I Shrunk the Kids. I like Strange Brew. All the 80s movies and stuff that I grew up with. Like, I love that. So I try to show it to her. She's like, This is so
6: sad. Not happening.
5: Dude, she said the same thing to about Rambo, Javi.
7: Oh, yeah.
5: How do you say Rambo's stupid?
6: Damn.
5: It's Rambo, dude. He blew up a helicopter with a bullet. With one bullet.
6: One shot.
7: Okay.
5: He blew a whole helicopter up. It's like, come on. How do you say that about Rambo? How do you say that about Rocky?
6: Damn.
5: And then she's like, can we watch something that I want to watch? And I'm like, Willy Wonka? That's all she likes to watch. Like, she'll watch Willy Wonka.
7: If you told her, okay, let's just watch what you want to watch, what would she pick?
5: She would definitely go to Netflix and pick some sort of How to Kill Your Husband documentary. Or I Killed My Husband and Got Away with It documentary. That's it. Yeah.
7: And you're just sitting there with your chocolate all chorreado.
5: The bag on.
6: Damn.
5: See, how'd you know exactly I was on the couch, dude? I was all like eating my little s'mores, little soda.
7: I was like
5: looking at her like, you call a predator stupid. And she just got up and walked away. I'm like, damn. Can't do anything. So yeah. She would not, she doesn't like any of those movies, dude.
6: No?
5: I don't know, man.
6: Damn.
5: Yeah, I don't know. But yeah, I remember, I thought Rome was like, damn, this is so Romy right now.
7: Oh, man.
5: Predator is an amazing movie, dude. Arnold Schwarzenegger. And how old is he? 70 what?
6: 79? 79.
5: There's a part where he's walking with, like, you know, obviously he's like a commando, right?
6: 79.
5: And he's walking with, by the way, he played commando. Remember him?
6: Him too.
5: Dude, he was ripped, bro.
6: Oh, at that time, yeah.
5: I mean, well, he's a former Mr. Olympia, right? Dude, that dude is...
6: Oh, he's massive,
5: just,
6: bro.
5: His muscles were massive, dude. I'm like, yikes, bro, yikes. How do you call Arnold stupid, man? Head to the chopper! And then she's like, and then you're going to see that stupid thing all day.
6: Yep.
7: I love
5: Guess what I was doing last night? Head to the chopper! She's like, shut up, you're annoying me.
7: Oh, I love it.
5: 7:54 the time. Throwback Thursday today. I believe Javi's going first today.
6: Yes. Yeah.
5: So Javi will jump in the mix after the break, guys. Some throwback jams coming your way.
0: Wake up with Johnny Cage. Let's go. 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
2: 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Good morning, guys. 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It is the Morning Mash Throwback Thursday. So if you're new to the show, we are on Mix 92.7. 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We're also on AM, so big shouts going out to your mom and your grandma listening on the AM channel. We're on 750 AM. That's Gama 750 AM. But yeah, Mix 92.7 is the channel that you are on. And if you're new to the show, Javi and I are both DJs. We like to jump on the decks and play a bunch of throwback jams. All genres really roll here, man. You never know what exactly you're going to hear here. Sorry, I have Javi's mic off. There you go. Can you hear me?
3: There it is.
2: So, Throwback Thursday. You ready to do this,
3: Javi? Yeah, let's go, man.
2: All right, don't forget, Javi, you got to sneak some Pee Wee Herman in there, man.
3: Pee Wee Herman, why?
2: He passed away on this date.
3: Oh, no way, really?
2: Paul Rubens, yeah. He passed away on this date. Hold on.
3: Hey, that's for him.
2: That one's for Pee Wee, man. That one's for Pee Wee. So, what are you going to get into, Javi?
3: Kick it out with some old school Spanish.
2: All right, see where we go from there.
3: And we'll go from there. Right? Okay.
2: Don't forget, we're also streaming live on TikTok. If you want to join the fun, follow us or just join the fun at KAGE_915 on TikTok.
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0: son. My man Javi roasted that mix right there. Yeah, you killed it right there, bro. Killed that mix.
1: Hey, thanks,
0: bro.
1: Man. Yo, Pee-wee.
0: You missed it. I got kicked off. I got banned from. I got kicked off TikTok, and then I had to write the TikTok and apologize.
1: For what?
0: So they had asked me.
2: Because you look like John Cena?
0: Because I look like John Cena.
1: Really?
0: No, no, no. It's because I didn't know that you like. There's certain like TikTok is pretty strict. So
1: for are they getting strict on music now too?
0: No, no, no. They're getting strict on what it is that they've had. They have these rules and regulations, guidelines, right?
1: Yeah, yeah.
0: So there's certain things you can't show.
2: Mm-hmm.
0: I didn't know that you can't show like. So someone on my live stream asked me, "Hey Johnny, where'd you get your chain from?"
1: What?
0: And I told him it's a custom piece that I got done here in El Paso, Prince of Gold, right? And I was showing the page on my laptop. I was like, "Hey, this is the page. If you guys need any work, and
1: yeah, yeah."
0: They banned me off that. You can't do that. You can't be showing
1: what is it?
0: Like you can't show brands or like stuff that's not linked. Romy's saying it's not linked to your.
2: If it's not linked to your TikTok shop,
0: yeah.
2: For sure.
0: Yeah, they're pretty strict on that, bro.
2: For sure.
0: So I wrote to Mr. TikTok and...
1: Did he reply back?
0: Yeah, he replied.
1: What did he say, man?
2: What did he say?
0: Because if not, I would have been kicked off until next Thursday.
1: What?
0: Yeah.
2: He said, sorry for you, John Cena.
0: No, I just said, I was like, I didn't know about that. I apologize.
1: He was like, buddy.
0: So I told him, hey, I didn't know, like, I wrote, I was like, I didn't know the rule on that. I apologize. I have a radio show and I was showing my listeners what were, you know, Isaac, where, I want to do that again.
1: I won't do that again.
0: I said that. I won't do it again. Lesson learned.
1: Like a kid, I won't do that again.
0: I won't do it again. They're like, okay. Damn. So there you go. So I'm back on TikTok. So,
1: right. Oh, you let you back on?
0: Yeah, I'm back. Woo! On TikTok.
1: So TikTok is John.
2: So they said Juan Cena is back.
0: Yeah, thank you to all of you that have been following me. Appreciate you guys. You can find me on TikTok live at KAGE_915. And then you can't wear nothing here, Javi. Poor Javi was a victim of me when I clowned you when you dressed real nice. He's never dressed up ever since then again.
1: Don't worry.
0: He was Employee of the Month in February and he hasn't changed. He's still the reigning Employee of the Month, bro.
1: Still.
2: Oh, I think we should make you Employee of the Month
0: and
2: today.
0: And then Romy's dressed like a zookeeper today. And then you guys made fun of me because you said I'm dressed like John Cena, dude. I'm wearing a jersey. I'm wearing the long shorts and I'm wearing my knee-high
1: John
0: socks.
1: John Cena.
2: But
1: we can see you, though.
0: Can you call me Juan Cena?
2: Juan Cena.
0: Juan Come Cena? Yeah, dude. So, yeah, thanks. Thank you for the jokes this morning. So that was a good mix, huh?
1: Hey, thanks, man.
0: You got down right there. People are vibing.
1: This is for Pee-wee, bro.
0: Yeah. Hey.
1: That's for Pee-wee.
0: Cheers to Pee-wee, bro.
1: I don't know what the hell this is.
0: Oh, that's... Hey, there you go, bro. Hey, you're getting
1: it.
0: It was
1: a dollar.
0: Javi, you're getting with it. Let me show, bro. That's...
1: If I get a stroke,
0: no, that's
1: I swear, bro, dude.
0: Hey, you know what that is, right? That's the BTS drink, dude. That's Adi.
1: Ah, man. Bro,
0: come on, let's see what happens. Let's see what happens with you when you drink it, dude.
1: Dude, it has a lot of sodium.
0: Drink.
1: I'm sorry, nah.
0: No, it didn't come out, bro. Usually when I drink it, I go,
1: dude, that has a lot of salt.
0: It's good, bro. What flavor is that?
1: Jolly
0: Rancher?
1: Strawberry?
0: Ooh, how's that taste?
1: It was a dollar.
2: Jolly Christmas.
0: Where'd you get it at?
1: At Walmart.
0: It's dude.
1: They're all like, I guess they're trying to get rid of them.
0: Yeah. Hey. What a BTS.
2: Damn. They're saying I'm dressed like the Romy the AI Hunter.
0: The AI Hunter?
1: Yeah, dang. I don't know. It's too much sodium, dude.
0: Those things are good, bro. I like them. So my choice of drink, I like the Blooms.
1: Right? Yeah,
0: they didn't have the apple.
1: It's salty as hell.
0: No way.
2: And I've been obsessed over this Alani. It's my first time trying this. I tried it last week for the first time.
0: Yep.
2: And it tastes like a Flintstones push up.
0: They're on clearance. I'm gonna go buy them all.
1: What?
0: I like those, dude.
2: Which ones? Those?
0: I love what's it called. I like the Blooms a lot, man. So, guys, we are officially in Kermes season. The list is out. I saw KTSM drop it. The drop came out. So this week, Our Lady of the Light. If you like kermesse, if you don't know what kermesse is, what's a kermesse?
1: What is that? What are you talking about?
0: I gotta talk to our friends from Fort Bliss. What's a kermesse? It's like a big.
1: What is it? What would you say, man?
0: It's a big fiesta at a church, mm-hmm. at a Catholic church that they do.
1: Yes.
0: Right.
1: And all their locations.
0: Yeah. So
1: do they have a website?
0: Yeah. There's a
1: kermesse.com or what is it?
0: Nah. It's I don't know what it is. But this weekend, Our Lady of the Light, San Ignacio. And San Ignacio are having theirs. Next week is a big one in Clint over at San Lorenzo.
2: Oh,
0: that's the big one, huh?
2: That's one of the big ones. Yeah. That's one of them.
0: I love going to Kermesse.

0: is because you can always find yourself some gorditas there.
1: Oh, they're so good.
0: Yeah. Yeah.
1: Some enchiladas.
0: What's your guys, when you guys go to Kermes, is what's your favorite, what's your go-to food?
2: Ooh.
0: What's your go-to?
1: Mine's enchiladas.
0: Is it the gorditas and I don't mean the tías? Or is it the...
2: it's the food, bro.
0: Enchiladas.
2: It's gotta be the food.
0: What do you think?
1: Mine's the enchiladas. For the tacos? Sure.
0: Yeah?
1: For me,
0: I gotta get a gordita, bro.
2: Yeah, they go hard.
0: Yeah, they do. Gorditas. How many gorditas?
1: Oh, yeah.
2: How many gorditas can I pound in a sitting?
0: How many gorditas have you pounded, bro?
2: Back in my stallion days.
0: You pounded a lot of gorditas?
2: Did maybe about five.
0: Damn, five, bro?
2: In less than 30 minutes?
0: Whoa, damn.
1: Dang, that's a lot of gorditas.
0: That's a gordis right there, dude. It's a lot of masa. That is. Do you like your gorditas real greasy?
2: Más masa, más chanza.
0: Yeah.
1: I do.
0: Más masa, más chanza, dude.
1: I do.
0: The way, it's the same. You like them greasy?
1: I do. I like them greasy. With a lot of salsa and some limon.
0: Mm. So gorditas is just one like meat inside, right? It's like carne molida.
2: Yeah.
0: Right?
1: Yeah. It's
0: and
1: just
0: then carne the salsa and then
2: some salsita, cheese, a little tomato, little lettuce, parasite lettuce.
0: Oh, so good. Man.
1: I'm still waiting for the parasite, by the way. Nothing.
0: Nah.
1: Nothing at all.
0: Am I sure I'm still scared to try the lettuce here?
1: Really?
0: I haven't eaten a salad in a while because I'm scared that my butt's going to blow up, dude.
1: No pasa nada. I bought some lettuce yesterday my tacos.
0: Yeah, that's true.
1: Blows up all the time.
0: Yeah. But yeah, Kermes season is officially upon us, bro.
2: It's on.
0: That's what's up. And you hear some good music. You can have yourself a cold beer.
2: Yup.
0: You can see Tia sitting on the lawn chairs mad.
2: Why? Why are they mad?
0: Because they can't see.
2: Because they can't find their husband.
1: Because
0: they
1: can't see.
0: Right? You got that one tia that, right? They sit right there by the stage.
2: It has thyroid problems.
0: And then they're looking right there, looking at him like.
1: Yeah.
0: The band comes on.
2: He's looking at the band.
0: Right. Kids running around.
2: All full of salsa.
0: Kids running around.
2: Their mouth. Comiendo ahí.
0: Enchiladas go hard too.
1: Oh, I love the enchiladas.
0: On enchilada plate.
1: So the St. Anthony Seminary, that one is September 5th through the 7th. I've never gone to that one. I know that's another one of the big ones.
0: St. Mark is big too, huh?
1: Yes, it is. It's huge.
0: It's
1: right?
0: A big one.
1: When is St. Mark? St. Mark's is Saint September Mark's, 4th
0: September
1: through the
0: 6th. September 4th through the 6th. That's Labor Day weekend, isn't it?
1: Yeah.
0: Damn. We have a church called San Judas Tadeo.
1: Yeah.
0: My grandma used to always say that. My grandma was like hardcore religious, dude. And she'd be like, whenever you see something, my grandma would be like, mijo, if you ever get scared and like a, se te parece el diablo, it's like you close your eyes and you say, San Judas Tadeo, quítame lo que veo.
2: Really? Three times?
0: I was like, send me back the
2: You gotta clap your heels too or what?
1: That's what she said?
0: Yeah, she'd be like, no. That's what I was doing.
2: What the hell's going on over there, dude?
0: Every time I'm like, whenever I get requests, whenever I'm playing out and I get requests, that's what I do. I'm like, San Judas Tadeo. Quítame este feo.
1: Quítame este feo?
2: That's messed up, man.
0: That's what I do, dude. My grandma used to always say that, bro. Whenever you see something you don't like, just say that. I'm like, damn.
2: Did it work?
0: No. Yeah. Kermes season, man. And it's usually 3 days. For those of you that don't know, it's 3 days.
2: It's a whole weekend.
0: It's a whole weekend.
2: And they usually post a lineup too, man.
0: It's like a festival.
1: It is.
0: It's like a festival for tias and grandmas.
2: Yeah.
0: That's their EDC.
2: That's their Elmont.
0: That's their Elmont, yeah. Without bikini. Well, some of them kind of are in bikinis.
1: Tia, ¿dónde vas? ¿Está arreglando? Ay, mija.
0: That's a good way to put it, Javi.
2: What's this?
0: The Kermes is like an Elmont for but tias and grandmas.
2: Yeah, right? They're asking if they're going to have $6 beers.
0: No,
2: and now they're gonna start complaining.
1: I think they're like 12 at the church. Actually,
2: they're gonna start complaining.
1: They're expensive
0: at the church.
1: Yes.
0: Por qué no fregan ahí?
1: I don't know.
0: How much are the beers at the Kermes?
2: I have no
1: idea.
2: They're
1: like between $8 to $12.
0: Let me call Padre Juan.
2: Let me ask my drunk friend. Hold on, real quick.
0: I
2: already drunk.
0: That's the padre, dude.
1: All right,
2: I'm moving.
1: Pricey.
2: All right, here we go.
1: They are pretty pricey out there.
0: Alright,
2: here we go.
0: That's where you get it.
2: You got that one tia
0: that has a crush on the padre. She's like, ay, está bien guapo, pero no es hombre de Dios, pero yo, mira mija, lo cambiaba así.
2: Yeah, así, mira
0: así, right?
2: Mm-hmm.
0: We But yeah, so that's what it is. It's like a it's like a festival.
2: Yeah, 38 festival. Yeah,
0: it's like a it's like the EDC for tias.
2: Yeah, man.
1: It really is. Yeah.
0: It really is.
1: Hi, mija.
2: It's our EDC month, right?
0: It's an EDC
2: month.
0: It's a month.
1: Ya va a salir el fungi mongi.
0: Yeah.
1: El fungi mongi.
2: Tocan
1: disco. They don't call it fungi mongo. It's fungi mongi.
2: ¿Qué tocan?
3: Van a tocar esos que usan el
2: afro. Tocan chongilongis.
1: Esos peludos, el fungi mongi.
3: El fungi mongi. Tocan la canción de Diana Ross.
2: Pónganla, mijo. Ándale.
1: A ver.
2: Ándale, mijo.
0: Grandma there with all the kids because they drop them off, right? So the grandma takes them all
2: to
0: the
2: kids. So they can go to the Elmont.
0: They can go to the Elmont. Grandma goes to the other one. That's hilarious.
2: Dude.
0: I'm going to start saying that.
1: Ay, tía, y por Kermes eso se está like arreglando.
0: Kermes is like definitely the Elmont of the grandmas. Sí.
2: Oh, hey, man. I like Kermes.
0: It's festival season, bro.
1: They're saying I heard you can buy a pack of cigarettes there, too.
0: No way.
1: No way.
0: Damn. They slang it like that?
1: Damn.
0: It's crazy. And then they have cool games, guys.
2: Yeah, like, the cakewalk.
0: They have a cakewalk, and then they have like the little fishing game.
2: Loteria. Most of them have loteria. Not all
0: loteria, and then you get like a prize.
2: It's usually a used prize.
0: Yeah.
2: Not all. Not all.
0: Like you get a picture, right? Like a picture frame.
2: Yeah, like a dirty teddy bear.
0: Like BZ.
1: Hey, leave BZ out of this.
0: Hey, donate BZ and they can get him in the loteria.
1: Heck no. BZ is our station mascot.
0: Hey, for real, if you let me see him, Romy. You literally do. You win loteria at the church. This is what you get.
2: Yeah.
0: Without the sunglasses. You get like a dirty little, like, hediondo teddy bear, like, oh, cool, thanks.
2: Yeah, and, or like used pants.
0: Yeah.
1: Used pants.
0: Or like a statue of an eagle with like one wing broken.
2: Yeah, exactly.
0: There you go.
2: Or
0: man.
2: Odysseus without his head.
0: Yeah.
2: Like the Greek mythology.
0: It's true, huh? Those are the great prizes, man.
2: Yeah, hell yeah.
0: So shout out to all of you guys. Love Fed Kermes season. It is upon us.
2: It is here.
0: Oh, man. 8:43 the time. It's the Morning Mash.
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1: Good morning, guys. Time right now is 8:48.
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3: Yeah, he's this.
2: Hey,
3: an auction here?
1: 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It is 8:48 right here on the Morning Mash. 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We're at Mix El Paso. We're at 92.7 on your dial. So good morning. I'm just joking. We're not on OnlyFans yet. We should go on OnlyFans. Yeah. I didn't know that OnlyFans, I thought when OnlyFans came out, I thought it was only for pelados and peladas, dude.
3: No, it's not.
1: I thought it was for like a bunch of nasty stuff.
3: What is it for?
1: But people use it for like different stuff like baking, cooking, instructional videos. You can do that, so.
4: Really?
3: Yeah. People pay for that?
4: Can BZ go on there?
1: Yeah, I don't know what you want to do with BZ on there, but yeah. Good old BZ.
4: What do you want to do, BZ?
1: I didn't know that. So yeah. We're on all the listening platforms, though. So good morning to you guys. How's traffic rolling?
4: There's just one accident being reported right now by TxDOT. It's at the 5,000 block of Blue Barrel Drive. So be careful out there on your morning commute.
1: It's going to be another hot El Paso day. Triple digit numbers and always a friendly reminder. You know, we are always looking out for our fur babies. So please, please, please make sure your pets have plenty of shade. If you have to, if you must, leave them outside. Make sure they have some sort of cool place that they can go under. A lot of water. And don't be walking your pets, guys. The pavement is hot. You know, it is hot, so careful. At least touch it and say, hey, if it's too hot.
4: Yeah.
3: Please,
1: we haven't taken our pups for a walk just because
3: it's way too hot. Huh?
1: Just wait till the sun goes down.
3: Yeah.
1: I saw this really, cool thing yesterday. I went to go, so yesterday we got our pup Rocco, we got him fixed, right?
3: Oh, you did?
1: Yeah.
3: Oh, man.
1: So we got him fixed, so we've been tending to him.
4: You cut his wee-wee-shaw.
1: His wee-wee-shees. Yeah. So he's doing good. We got him out yesterday and, you know, his vets, we have excellent vets and they took good care of him. So we went to, I had to go to Petco.
3: Oh.
1: And I had to get some stuff for him. So I had to get him I don't like getting him those cones.
3: Oh, yeah.
1: So
3: you
1: don't scratch his wound. His what's it called?
3: Yeah.
1: The surgery.
4: Yeah.
1: So I got him a donut.
4: Aww.
1: It looks like it looks like he's going to go on a plane.
4: Aww.
3: Oh, that's one of those things?
1: Yeah. Looks like a little donut. But I was there, and they already have all the Halloween costumes out for the pups.
3: For the pupsy, yeah.
1: They have Halloween You know what's funny? Am I the only one that's ever thought about trying a dog treat?
4: What?
1: I bought him this big bag of this really cool chicken jerky, and I opened it. I was like, it smells good.
4: You nasty.
1: And I was like,
3: I double dog dare you,
1: should
3: bro.
1: Should I?
4: Let's bring some on.
1: Should I?
4: Actually, I have some in my bag.
1: We've tried dog food here one time. Remember, Hawk?
3: Which one was it? I don't remember.
1: I think we tried,
3: Where was it?
1: We tried just to chew it. Remember, they're like, you guys ever tried dog food? I was like, no.
3: No, but what was that? I don't remember.
1: I don't remember. It was like a hard.
3: It was like a long time ago.
1: Yeah. Yeah. It was an old one. But
4: that's
1: anyways.
4: Gross.
3: Yeah.
1: So yeah, we got him, and then I saw all the costumes for him. And,
3: what?
1: Yeah, there's a whole bunch of costumes. And I was like, oh, great, man. But he just looked really pissed, man. It's like, Dad, I can't believe you did that to me.
3: Aww.
1: So just a friendly reminder, don't walk your pets when it's too hot, guys. Because their paws do burn.
4: Their
1: paws do burn, so.
4: You could burn their little paws.
1: Yeah, you could burn their little baby paws, and that's the last thing you want to do is hurt your pups. So.
3: So you got him neutered at Petco?
1: No, I didn't get him neutered at Petco. His vet, dude. No. Poor babies.
3: Aww.
1: He's taking it like a champ, though.
3: Did he?
1: He's taking it like a champ.
3: Good,
1: right?
3: Man.
1: My wife spoils him like crazy, so. Yeah. And also, don't forget, don't leave your kids in the car.
4: Aww. Don't. Oh, don't leave anyone in the car, period.
1: Yeah, grandma and grandma. Grandma, I'll be right back. I'm going to go shop at Walmart and
5: show. Mommy! Mijo! Mijo!
1: Don't leave grandma in the car, man. It's too hot for them.
3: Yeah, no, don't leave her in the car.
1: Don't leave him
3: or
1: in the
3: him.
1: Car. Yep. One of my buddies was telling me, he's like, bro, it was so hot. He left his, he said, this is funny. I've never heard of this. Maybe you guys have.
3: What's this?
1: So I have a homie that's OG.
4: Uh-huh.
1: And he has a, what's it called? A CD player. And he says his CD melted.
3: How the hell did it melt?
4: No
1: yeah,
4: way.
1: Homie.
3: Here?
1: Yep. His CD melted. I'm like, damn, he said it melted on Tuesday.
4: Wow.
1: Like,
3: damn.
1: He sent me a picture. I was
3: that
1: like,
3: mix must have been fire, bro.
1: Nah, I was like, damn, what mixtape was that, homie? That's insane.
4: Oh,
1: they're saying, what about kids at PE school? Hey, I don't know, man. You got to talk to your teacher.
3: That is
1: about
3: true,
1: that.
3: Man. It's too hot, bro.
4: Kids at what?
1: I feel bad for the kids that like got to walk.
3: I hope they
4: I feel
3: out.
4: Bad for the kids in the Socorro Independent School District schools that have no air conditioner.
1: I've been getting that. Messages. Is it true?
4: Yeah, it's true.
1: There's some kids that have no. Why are they even going to school?
4: I believe
1: then?
4: One of them is Herschel. I don't know why there's no air conditioner. Socorro.
1: Herschel
4: what are you
1: Walker?
4: Doing with the money? We know y'all are pocketing it, but come on, man.
1: There's always drama with school districts, huh?
4: Oh, there is.
1: It's like with, like, yeah, it's crazy.
3: Funds, yep.
1: They're saying Antoine Middle, no air, or Chester Jordan Elementary. I wouldn't send my kid to school then.
4: I wouldn't either, and I'd be like,
1: I'd be like, you know, until you get that fixed,
4: yep.
1: My child's at risk right there.
4: Yep.
1: So maybe you shouldn't send your teacher, just send them to school, because guess what? That school district needs
3: money. We're going to count them as an absence.
4: And don't take it out on the teachers. It's not the teacher's fault.
1: No.
3: They're going to be counted as an absence.
4: On the district.
1: No. Chingale. You got to stand up for the kids, man. Don't send them to school.
4: Hell no. I wouldn't.
1: Until it gets fixed. I'm sorry. They're in Cruces too. Same thing. Do it.
4: Yeah.
1: Don't send them to school.
4: In Cruces too, they don't have air?
1: Yep.
4: I wouldn't. I'd be like, mm-mm.
1: That's crazy. Damn. Shouts go out to all the drivers without air. Yeah, it's true, man. I always wonder that. Do the FedEx trucks have air? Yeah, they do, huh?
3: I have no idea.
4: I don't think the city buses have air.
3: I don't even know, like, the post ones have one.
1: Do school buses have air?
4: I don't know.
3: Inside.
1: They're saying they can't even afford the electric bill. Yeah, they're raping us with this electric bills, guys.
4: They are.
1: They really are. School buses have air?
4: Add to my GoFundMe.
3: Mm-hmm. I would hope so.
1: UPS don't, FedEx depends on your truck. That's horrible.
4: Really?
1: It's horrible. No, school buses don't have AC. That is nasty, man. I'm sorry. If I had a child that was going to an elementary that didn't have air, I'd be like, you're not going.
4: Yeah, you're not going, and I don't care.
1: Well, we got fans, mister.
4: They're going to be like, oh, but they're going to be counted absent. I don't care. You're getting your money. Where's the air?
1: Yeah, exactly. You got your state funds. Help it out, man. Go. Maybe your superintendent can kick some money back down.
3: Yep.
4: For reals. Come on.
1: So.
4: That's terrible.
1: Anyway.
3: Damn.
4: I feel better.
1: So some school buses have AC.
3: Some?
1: Mm-hmm. Oof. Did I ever tell you about the time? I'll never forget this, bro. You know that stretch between Tucson and Phoenix?
4: Oh, I hate that stretch.
1: I hate that drive.
3: Yeah.
1: I hate that drive.
3: It's called the Gooch area. What?
1: Yeah, the Gooch. It's literally the Gooch. It's so... One time we had gone with a whole group of friends. We had gone to go party it up in Scottsdale.
4: Mm-hmm.
1: This is a long time ago. I want to say it was probably about like 10 years ago. No, maybe no more, like 12 years ago.
3: Uh-huh.
1: And it was in one of those like this, like heats 115, 116. So we were driving.
3: Yeah.
1: And on our way back, the car we were in broke down in the middle of those.
3: That area?
1: Yeah, in that area.
3: Yeah.
4: Ooh.
1: In the middle of like nowhere, dude. So we were able to like go to some little,
3: I remember,
1: you know, and then we had to call a tow truck, and then they towed us to like the near, I forgot what little city's there, right?
3: Yeah.
1: So we needed to get a rental. And we looked, Ebony Googled and she's like, oh, there's a rental place about a mile down.
3: Didn't you have to walk?
1: So yeah. So me and my boy Daniel were like, yeah, I was like, yo, let's just walk it, bro. We'll go get the rental and we'll come back.
3: Yeah.
1: You know? I was wearing flip-flops.
3: Ooh.
1: Dude.
4: Mistake
1: I was like
4: one.
1: A little town. I don't know what little city it was or whatever. Dude, I walked and then I kept walking. Me and Daniel were walking. I'm like, damn, it's hot, bro. It's hot. It was like 116, 117. And I was like, oh, maybe this wasn't a good idea. And we kept walking.
3: And then
1: I called her and I was like, hey, babe, it's not that rental's not here. And keep in mind, she's up there at the mechanics, you know, with our other friends, just chilling in the nice air condition. She's like, just keep on going. It's down the street. They're saying, I'm looking at it. It's down the street.
3: I'm seeing my map.
1: Dude, yeah. Before I knew it, I was already like a couple of miles down.
4: No.
1: Bro, we walked about maybe 3.5 miles in the wrong direction.
3: Oh, it was the other way.
4: Oh.
1: Bro.
3: It was southbound, not north.
1: My flip-flops were melted. Like, my foot was almost coming out, bro.
3: Hi.
4: So what'd you do? You guys walked back?
1: Oh, I stopped at a damn gas station. I was like, pick me up. I'm about to pass out. Me and Daniel, man, we were so sunburned, bro.
3: Damn.
1: I'm surprised I didn't get a heat stroke.
3: That's
1: and
3: we're
1: just like, we're in a place where it was just nothing. There's just like no businesses, nothing, dude. And we stayed there and I was just like, it's too damn hot, man. And literally we stayed there and I almost went barefoot.
4: Why didn't you want Uber? Hot.
1: I don't think there was Ubers there.
4: Oh, okay.
1: It was like a small little city, dude. Small.
4: Oh, okay.
1: I was sunburned. It was so bad. I felt like Chevy Chase.
3: So what happened to the car?
1: They ended up having to tow it to El Paso. We ended up having to get a rental.
3: All right. A tow from all the way over there?
1: Yeah, well, the guy that had the car, he handled it. Oh. But yeah, we had to get a rental, dude, and we drove back.
3: Yikes.
1: Bro, but it was so hot. It was that Las Vegas heat is deadly. Deadly. And we were sunburned, and it's funny. I felt like Chevy Chase in the movie Vacation.
3: Vacation.
1: When he, remember, when his car breaks down, he walks in the desert.
4: Yeah.
1: Hi, guys. Dude, yep. I was.
3: Oh, that's hot.
1: Yeah, it was bad.
3: Oh, yeah, it's hot.
1: Bad, bad, bad. And I want to thank my wife for telling me the wrong direction.
3: Oh, it's the other way.
1: I was like, I don't see nothing. I just see a bunch of like abandoned buildings. She's like, just keep walking.
3: You'll get there.
1: All cool inside a refrigerated air, drinking a soda. Dude, we got there. We're like, yeah, dude, we were summer. I couldn't even. It was so hot that I lost my voice.
4: Really?
1: Help me.
4: Oh, man.
1: Yeah. So I can only imagine.
3: Imagine? Yeah.
1: So that heat can be deadly, guys. So careful when you go for walks. 8:59 the time. We'll be right back.
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1: Yes, sir. It's 9:07 right now. It's the Morning Mash, hanging out with you guys on Mix 92.7. Johnny Cage, DJ Javi, Romy kicking it with you guys. And coming up, we're going to be talking to our friends from where?
2: Viva El Paso.
3: Viva El Paso.
1: Viva El Paso. Is that Viva Las Vegas?
2: Yeah, they're on their Viva. 49th season.
1: 49th season.
2: And the weekend of the final weekend is here for them, so.
1: I have never been to Viva El Paso.
2: No?
1: Viva El Paso.
3: I have never been either.
1: Is that what it is? So is it folklorico? Is it dance? Is it, what is it?
2: We're about to find out.
1: That's cool.
2: Yeah.
1: So we're going to be talking to our friends from Viva El Paso. 49th season. That's amazing. And I, you know what I'm thinking right now, guys?
2: Uh-huh. What's this? You want to be a dancer?
1: Yeah.
3: You want to audition?
1: I'm finally going to dance.
3: Wow.
1: Nah, you know what it is?
3: Do what? Do what?
1: Here's the deal. Your boy, born and raised in the 915. I've lived here all my life. I've never been to McKelvey Canyon.
3: What?
1: Never.
3: Never.
1: I couldn't even tell you where it is.
2: What?
3: Are you serious?
1: Yep.
3: Wow.
1: I couldn't. Where is
2: McKelvey Canyon?
3: It's in the northeast, over there. Off of Alabama.
1: It's over there? It's in the northeast?
3: It's beautiful.
1: Is it in the Devil's Triangle?
3: No. No. Wait, is it?
1: It's...
3: No, it's not.
1: I don't know where it's at. I couldn't tell you how to get there.
3: It's in the north.
1: Yeah.
3: Mm. It's really beautiful out there.
1: Is it really?
3: Yeah, it is.
1: Yeah, I've always heard great things about it. Yeah. I've never been to... It's an amphitheater, right?
2: Yes.
1: How many does it seat? It's not like the Isleta one over in Albuquerque, right?
3: No, it's a small amphitheater. But there's also like trails you can hike and everything. It's really nice.
1: So it's like an actual amphitheater.
2: Yeah, amphitheater. A little small amphitheater. Well, not even small. 1,500 people. It fits.
1: Do they got $6 beers?
2: Yeah, we'll ask them right now.
1: Oh, okay. I just wondered.
3: I don't know. Yeah. I wonder.
2: For their last weekend.
1: Yeah, there you go, man. So yeah, we're going to be talking to our friends, all jokes aside, from Viva El Paso. That's cool though, 49 season. Yeah, I've never been there, bro. I've never been there and I've never been to the...
2: Where at?
1: The tram? Is that what it's called?
2: Oh, yeah. That I haven't been to.
3: Oh, the Whalier tram or whatever it was called. That one was nice.
1: And I've never hiked the Franklins and I live right there, dude.
3: Yeah,
1: Have you hiked the Franklins?
2: I have.
1: Is it nice?
2: Yeah, it's nice.
1: Yeah.
2: It's quiet.
1: One of the highlights of living here in El Paso for me, you're going to laugh, is rest in peace. I got to see Bob the Goat.
2: Oh, aww. You did, huh? That's right.
1: He would always...
2: He always came down, huh?
1: Yeah, he was always hard to spot sometimes.
3: Mm-hmm.
1: But...
2: You saw him one time, huh?
1: I saw him a couple of times and I pulled over and I filmed him and I was like, Bob!
2: Oh, rest in peace, man.
1: Yeah, I got to see Bob the Goat and then he passed away, man, because they were trying to get him like a certain area. Something happened, right? While he was...
2: Is he choosing some restaurant in Alameda?
1: He was on... He became birria? That's messed up, Javi. You can't believe he said he became birria taco, bro.
2: That's what I heard. I don't know if that's true.
1: Messed up, bro.
3: Wow.
1: No, and then this is... Okay, you're going to get me mad now.
3: Wow.
1: So Bob the Goat is a legendary, iconic goat that used to live in the mountains.
2: Yeah.
1: The Franklins. Right in between Trans Mountain, right? He was always around there. So it was always like, it was always said like myth, if you saw him, it was good luck.
3: Yeah.
1: Which, by the way, I think I did have good luck. So anyways, he passed away when they were trying, I guess, I don't know.
3: To like relocate him.
1: They were trying to relocate him and something happened that he died while they were trying to relocate him.
2: Damn, man.
1: Like.
2: What a shame.
1: I don't want to give any false information, but I know he died when they were trying to capture him or something, right?
2: Yeah.
1: Sadly. So then, there was a group that tried to form a shrine.
2: Oh, yeah.
1: You remember that?
2: It got denied, right?
1: And it got denied because people were complaining about that. El Paso was complaining about creating a shrine
2: for Bob the Goat.
1: For Bob the Goat.
3: What doesn't the city complain about?
1: So we complain about $6 beers.
2: Yep.
1: We complain about
2: a shrine for Bob the Goat.
1: A shrine for Bob the Goat that, you know, is iconic. Figure here in El Paso.
3: Complained about Sun City Music Festival.
1: Complained about everything. I'm like, bro.
3: And now I go, oh, bring it back.
1: No, they're not going to bring it back.
3: No.
2: No?
1: No, come on. But I'm just like, come on, man. They complained about that, bro. I forgot about that. They should put a shrine for Bob the Goat, bro.
2: Yeah.
1: He was in, you know, every time
3: they
1: he passed,
3: really
1: I'm like,
3: should.
1: Oh, where is he?
2: Bob, right there.
1: Yep. That's sad, bro. Well, long live Bob the Goat, man. So that's, I didn't know. I've never hiked El Paso.
2: No?
1: I've never hiked the.
2: Do you think I'll get vandalized? Maybe that's why?
1: I'm sure. Yeah. But I've never been there. McKelvey Canyon.
2: No?
1: So let's get these ladies
2: in. All right, let's
1: come in
2: here.
1: We'll talk to them next. But before that, let's play some Wonderwall.

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1: Lady A.
2: Just a kiss on your lips in the moonlight.
0: All concerts 21 and up and absolutely free. More concert announcements coming soon. Speaking Rock Casino at 122 South Old Pueblo Road.
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4: 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And we never will.
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7: That's right. Good morning, guys. Time right now is 9:18. And in the studios, guys, we have some special guests. We'd like to welcome our friends from Viva El Paso. We'd like to welcome Miss Crystal and Rebecca. Ladies, good morning. How are you?
8: Good morning.
9: Good morning.
8: Hello, all right, we can barely
10: Thank
8: hear you.
10: For joining us.
8: Try that again.
7: There it is. Can you guys?
10: Good morning.
8: There we go.
7: There it is.
10: Thank
7: yeah.
10: Thank you for having us.
7: So, ladies, welcome. So, Viva El Paso, how exciting. And Javi just let me know that you guys are in the... We apologize because Vale is...
8: That's so loud, man. Yeah. I can't even hear
7: so
8: it.
7: So, the 49th season of Viva El Paso.
11: Yes, that's correct.
7: So, what exactly... So, hold on. So, Romy's going to go yell at Vale to turn down the music. So
8: Crystal, can you use this one better?
7: Yeah.
8: Okay. Do you want us to call you by Crystal or like maybe like your stage name? Like Dusty, is your name, stage name Dusty Boots?
10: Yeah, but I'm retired, so we can go with Crystal.
7: Dusty Boots. So Crystal, good morning, Crystal, Rebecca, once again.
10: Good morning.
7: So what exactly, for someone like me that I've lived here all my life and I've never been to Viva El Paso, I couldn't even tell you where McKelkey Canyon is.
10: Oh my goodness.
7: I know you guys do some great stuff over there, but what exactly is Viva El Paso?
10: So Viva El Paso tells the story of El Paso starting with the Native Americans, and then it goes into when the Spaniards came and conquered, and then it goes into how the Indians and the Spain, their blood mixed and made the mestizo. So then we do a Mexican segment, and then we go into the cowboy western segment.
7: Oh, that's awesome.
10: So it's a mixture of all four cultures that made El Paso.
11: And we do mention John Wesley Harden. I remember the other day
10: you guys were talking about him. So there is a whole, we do the shootout of John Wesley Harden within the show.
7: He's the gunslinger that's buried at Concordia.
10: Concordia.
11: Yes.
7: So he's a legendary gunslinger. So that's cool. So it's like, I forgive me for my ignorance. I thought Viva El Paso was like folklorico and like real, dancing musicals.
10: No, it's really all four cultures. And so when you're part of the show, you really, even some people come in as a folklorico dancer, expecting exactly that. And they come out learning all kinds of dancing, Spain, Western, character, jazz, lyrical, acting, singing, all of it.
7: Wow. Oh, this is cool. So 49th season, when is the show? What times or how does it work?
10: So this is going to be our last weekend, this Friday and Saturday. The show starts at 8 o'clock. We do have some pre-shows. We have a little like a plaza area where we have some local vendors. We have a show that starts up there at 6:45 to 7:15. Then on the main stage, we invite groups from all over El Paso. Flacorico, we're having like an Aztec one on Saturday.
7: Nice.
10: And they do a pre-show from 7:30 to 8, and then Viva El Paso starts at 8 o'clock. So it's kind of like a whole experience. We have a plaza, like I said, we have local vendors, we have little coffee shops, we buy earrings, and it's like little stores.
7: So what got you girls involved with Viva? What was it, the love of what? First?
10: Yeah, so I joined Viva El Paso when I was 15 years old.
7: Wow.
10: And I actually got to do Viva El Paso with the original director, Hector Serrano, rest in peace. And so I joined and I danced for 10 years. My last year dancing, my 10th year, I started choreographing, and the 2 years after, so I was a principal choreographer for 3 years.
7: Wow.
10: I left for 10, and then 3 years ago, I came back. Jaime Carrasco took over as director and invited me back, and so I'm back. This is my third year back, and I'm the principal choreographer.
1: Wow.
7: And Rebecca, what about you?
9: So I'm actually a third generation Vida El Paso dancer. My dad did it in the 90s.
7: Wow.
9: And then my brother did it with Cristal, actually, and then I joined after my brother. So I'm the third year generation.
7: How exciting. McKelkey Canyon, where exactly is this? Because
1: he's never been.
7: I've never been. No. Yeah, it's crazy. Yeah.
10: So it's in it used to be called the Northeast. I don't know when Northeast starts out, but it's off Best Way. It's up Fred Wilson, and Alabama's probably the closest two intersections.
7: Okay.
10: And it's a single road. Beautiful background. So we're in a canyon, and the background to the stage is beautiful. It's the best stage in El Paso. The background is mountains.
7: Oh,
10: it's
7: beautiful.
1: I agree.
10: It's beautiful. Gorgeous.
7: I've seen a lot of pictures, but yeah.
10: Now there's a lot of run clubs and fitness going on. There's a single road up and down.
7: Mm-hmm.
10: So there's we go to rehearsals every day. Every day there's hundreds of people walking up and down,
7: running.
10: Oh,
7: that's awesome.
9: And it's actually really nice because it's like you don't get phone service up there. So it's like you disconnect for like 2 hours.
7: That's a good
1: thing. There's no reception.
9: So it's really, really nice.
7: Yeah, we heard about the no phone service.
8: Yeah, we heard about that. Is there a scene or a dance that's really hard to perform?
10: There in each section, I would say there is. One of our popular ones is the deer dance, the one you're going to audition for, Javi.
8: Tell me, Crystal's like, you know what, you should audition for a deer because we need a deer. I'm like, I can't be like, you know, a mariachi,
7: an Aztec warrior.
8: Aztec warrior,
7: save
8: the world. And I'm going to be a deer.
10: No, but the deer is a famous, famous segment. So you're going to be good.
9: You're going to be the star
10: of the show.
1: So what is your lady's favorite part of the show?
9: My favorite part is, I think, working with this new generation of actors, singers, dancers. We have kids from Hanks High School dancing with us this year, and it's just so amazing to see them grow within the month that we're with them, and it's just so beautiful to see that.
7: This is awesome. So is there a cover charge, or how does this work?
10: So this weekend we actually are having some promotions. 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
7: So with reception being so bad over there, do you have to buy tickets online?
10: So
7: or you
10: we
7: can
10: actually
7: buy them at the gate?
10: Recommend, you can buy them on Ticketmaster. We highly recommend to get them at the box office there at Viva El Paso. They're cheaper, there's less fees, and all these promotions that we just mentioned are only going to be good at the box office at Viva El Paso at the Canyon.
8: Are these seats seated, or is like first come, first serve type?
10: First come, first serve. So once you get your ticket, they open the doors, you can sit anywhere you want.
7: So get there early, guys. And what time does it start again?
10: Again, the show itself starts at 8 o'clock. First pre-show starts at 6:45.
7: Again, the final show is this weekend.
10: Friday
7: and Saturday. So go out there and support these ladies. Yes. I want to thank you all for stopping by. And Viva El Paso, I got to go check that out now. So that is awesome. Yes. Thank you, Crystal. Thank you, Rebecca.
10: Thank you. Bye, guys. Thanks for having us.
7: Is there a website, by the way?
10: They have the Instagram is the official Viva El Paso. And then on Facebook, Viva El Paso.
7: Thank you, ladies.
10: Thank you.
7: Time right now is 9:24. It's the Morning Mash right here on Mix 92.7.

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6: That's right. It is time for another Throwback Thursday set. So, Javi, I'm going to jump in the mix right now,
7: man.
6: Ready, Throwback Thursday. And you know what we're talking about on this date in 2023?
7: Yep.
6: The legendary Pee Wee Herman passed away. Rest in peace, Paul Rubin. Oh,
7: man.
6: Man, I forgot. He was also on, they told me he was on a Cheech and Chong movie. And
7: he was? He was in the one that Blow, wasn't he?
6: Yeah, he was in Blow, bro. Yes, he was in Blow. And he was also on, did you ever watch the movie Back to the Beach?
7: That's the one with like the surfer theme.
6: Yeah, the surfer theme, dude. Back to the Beach, man. That was a good one too. So yeah, rest in peace, Pee Wee Herman. Throwback Thursday.
7: I'm a nerd.
6: Here we go.
8: Then you're crazy.
9: I know you are, but what am I?
8: You're a nerd.
9: I know you are, but what am I?
8: You're an idiot.
10: I know you are, but what am I?
8: I know you are, but what am I? I know you are, but what am I?
10: I know you are, but what am I?
8: I know you are, but what am I?
9: I know you are, but what am I?
11: This is a test of the emergency broadcast system.

0: was right there, man. A little Emerge. Who did this song? Was it Emerge?
1: Fisher Spooner.
0: Fisher Spooner, that's right.
2: That was good.
0: Damn.
2: I felt like I was at the club.
0: Yeah, just got real loud, man.
1: I got all the rebels writing into me, dude. I'm like, rebels. Damn, bro.
0: Where's the reunion?
2: Wait, who?
0: All the rebels?
1: And yeah, they're like, where's the reunion at? Where's it going to happen at, dude?
0: We're taking off our belts and swinging our buckles at and hitting each other.
1: Ay, están rucos, dude. They're grandpas
0: right,
1: now,
0: they're
1: dude.
0: Right there at the construction site where they work. Oh, man. Anyway,
1: rebels.
0: Throwback Thursday, always fun, guys. That is going to do it for us. We are Dunskies for today. You know, before we do, let's give out some Shinedown tickets.
1: All right, here we go.
0: Call number 9 right now.
1: Can you hear Shinedown? Oh, no, no.
0: 541-1043. You want to hear what?
1: Go ahead.
0: 541-1043. That's the number. They haven't changed the number yet. Again, that's 915-541-1043. You want to go see Shinedown? That's going to be the concert's going down on Saturday. Alternative Rock.
1: Yes.
0: Again, Sunday at the Don Haskins. That's the Live Nation show.
1: Who wants to go?
0: You want some tickets? Call number 9. Let me grab one real quick.
1: All right, here we go. Good luck.
0: You call it 1. You call it 2. You call it 3. You call it 4. You call number 5. You call number 6. That thing broke.
1: Yep.
0: Caller 7. Caller 8.
1: Here we
0: Hello,
1: go.
0: Who's this?
3: Ruben.
0: Hey, Ruben, what's up, man? You call number 9. You're my winner, bro.
1: Lucky.
0: I'm going to hook you up with some tickets for Shinedown. There you go, bro. Hold on.
1: Hold on, bro.
0: Hold on. Don't hang up. Don't hang up.
3: All right, man.
0: There you go. Ruben got himself hooked up with those tickets for Shinedown. Guys, thank you so much. That's going to do it for us.
1: We are outies.
0: Javi comes back at 5 for the 5 o'clock bombucha. I'll be back at noon for the noontown workout. Romy, we'll see you tomorrow morning. Bright and early, 7 in the morning.
1: All right, man. Let's go.
0: Have a good one, guys. Bye. Okay,
1: thanks.
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Hey, it's Joey C. Crumble just announced a cookie that has the internet completely divided. 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

Mix 92.7 question for you. How long do you think humans are actually supposed to live? To 80, to 90, to 100? A new study says the real number could be way higher. It's honestly kind of mind-blowing. We'll talk about it next.

0: 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A new study suggests the biological limit for human life could actually be somewhere between 146 years old and 194 years old. Imagine living to 190. I don't know that I want to be hanging out that long. Your birthday cake and the candles, just call it a fire hazard.
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just never crossed my mind to hear Kanye West's Flashing Lights as like a psychological thriller soundtrack to a movie. Somebody on TikTok actually made it. I think it's worth a listen. I'll play you a clip in the next three songs. It's Mix 92.7.

0: 92.7, Joey C hanging out. Super cool. This is one of the reasons that I love TikTok. Somebody created this like cinematic version of Kanye West's flashing lights as if it was part of a like a psychological thriller movie. I wish I could play the whole thing for you. It's so cool. That's all you get. I'm going to take a quick breather. I'll see you back at 1. Johnny Cage in the Noontime Workout coming up next. Joey C Radio on TikTok if you want to go hang out over there. Stay here. 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

noon. 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It's the noontime workout on KAMA AM El Paso and K224 FCFM El Paso with Johnny Cage, dropping the freshest cuts and mashups live from the Speaking Rock Casino.

for you guys this hour, man. Thursday. Yes, one day closer to the weekend. Thank God, right, man? The weekend almost here. The heat's still hot, man. So hopefully you guys are staying hydrated, bringing your pets inside, not walking them, not leaving your kids in the damn car. Don't do that, man. 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I got the TikTok live stream on. So if you want to join me in the studio, say hello to everyone. Say hello to our regulars. Drop it off. You can find me on TikTok right now at KAGE_915. Again, that's KAGE_915. This is the Noontime Workout. We're house and dance music live right here on

0: Happy baby, let's go. Noontime workout. Little clap tone for you guys right there with some woo. Damn. Johnny Cage hanging out with you guys. Big shout out going out to all of you guys on the live stream TikTok right now. Mine, you can find me at KAGE_915. Man, this morning I almost got kicked off of TikTok or at least suspended for like a week because I was showing you, someone asked me where I got my chain, and then I was showing them where I got my chain on the Instagram, and then they flagged me. I guess you can't be showing products that aren't linked or tagged to TikTok. So I was like, all right, lesson learned. I apologize like a little kid. I was like, sorry, won't do it again. And they actually let me back on. Wow, it's crazy. So thank you, Mr. TikTok. Whoever owns TikTok, I don't know who it is, man. Anyways, taking a break, guys. I'll be right back with some more heat. It's the Noontime Workout right here on Mix 92.7.
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0: It's the Newtown Workout coming to a close right here on Mix 92.7. 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Again, that's Mix 92.7. Done and over with, man. Thank you so much for hanging out. Newtown Workout. Much love to all of you guys. Join me on TikTok, whether it be on the live. You guys are blowing me up on Instagram as well. Much love to you. Tomorrow morning, we're back at it bright and early, 7 in the morning. I kick it off. If you're new to the program or the station, 7 in the morning, we start the morning mash with me, Javi, and Romy, the wake-up mix. And, of course, we get into all the craziness that we chop up every weekday morning from 7 to 10, guys. All right, Joey C's coming up next. Bianca after that, and then you can catch Javi at 5 for the 5 o'clock Bambucha. Until then, guys, we'll see you guys mañana. You guys keep it locked right here to Mix 92.7.
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It's Mix 92.7. Macaulay Culkin has actually pitched Disney his own idea for a new movie. I think it's genius. More next.

0: 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I would watch this in a heartbeat. 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
1: 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How long do you think humans are actually supposed to live? To 80, to 90, to 100? A new study says the real number could be way higher. It's honestly kind of mind-blowing. We'll talk about it next.

0: 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A new study suggests the biological limit for human life could actually be somewhere between 146 years old and 194 years old. Imagine living to 190. I don't know that I want to be hanging out that long. Your birthday cake and the candles, just call it a fire hazard.
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just never crossed my mind to hear Kanye West's Flashing Lights as like a psychological thriller soundtrack to a movie. Somebody on TikTok actually made it. I think it's worth a listen. I'll play you a clip in the next three songs. It's Mix 92.7.

0: 92.7. Hey, it's Joey C taking you through it. Somebody on TikTok made this like cinematic version of Kanye West's flashing lights as if it were going to be part of like this like psychological thriller movie. So cool. This is one of the reasons I hang out on TikTok, because you guys get super creative. Wish I could play the whole thing for you. That's all you get. Joey C Radio on TikTok if you want to go hang out over there. Bianca is coming up next. Stay here. 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

Hey guys, and happy Thursday. Bianca feeling good. I got a good night's sleep thanks to my dog not waking me up for snacks all night long. He's got into this routine, a bad little habit, and he's a Shih Tzu. Shih Tzus are stubborn. If you've ever been around one, they don't listen. He hurt his back recently. I think I talked about that in my show. It was actually a really scary time. He's doing so much better, back to normal. But with that being said, no jumping down and up on the bed. I got to pick him up and carry him. We have like a baby kind of gate thing at the bottom of the bed. We like lock him in there with us, right? So when he wants to get up, I gotta get up and get him off the bed. And now he's realizing that he can move around and force me to get up to give him snacks so that I can go back to sleep. It's a bad little cycle we're in, but last night it was only one time. Night before, I think it was like two or three. Someone give me some advice and help me out.

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1: Hey man, food prices on the rise. Unfortunately, we've been seeing that. I went to the store yesterday and I literally thought they overcharged me. No joke, guys. It was $100 and I was like, wait, what did I buy? I was like really out there in the parking lot trying to add it up. I'm like, okay, $15 there. Okay, $10 there. And I still couldn't really figure it out. Maybe they did. But with that being said, we're going to talk about some things you could do in these times to be a little bit more practical when it comes to grocery shopping, what you have at home, all that stuff coming up next.
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And the most expensive store to walk into nowadays is a grocery store. Yeah, seriously. I just saw online food prices up 33%. No relief in sight. And this is the biggest jump, you guys, we've had in 50 years. Not good. So I was like, what can we do? Let's figure this out. Let's get through this together. Number one, shop your pantry first. Before you head to the store, see what you already have. Because when you're there, you're like, wait, do I need this? Do I have this? Yeah, you got to look first. Do you got the beans? Do you got the rice in there? Do you got the corn? You don't need to buy anything extra. Also plan meals for what's on sale. If you get the little ads, kind of plan your meals for that. Instead of having things in your mind that you want to get and you get to the store, you're like, dang, because meat is expensive. So see which ones are going to be on the deal for the week. Don't overlook store brand. Hey, no shame in my game. I don't care. There's certain things like I want the good things of very little, like sriracha. I need the raw sriracha. I'm going to say it. But like rice and noodles and all that stuff, no, I don't care. Frozen fruits and vegetables are your friends, okay? Don't get it twisted. They're picked at peak ripeness and they usually give you all the same nutrition. Plus, they last a lot longer and they're usually cheaper. If meat goes on sale, buy extra and freeze it. Your future self will thank you. And then I have a look at the unit price, not just the sticker price. The larger packaging isn't always a better deal, right? And this is a really good one. Cook once, eat twice. So for example, if you make chili, soup, pasta sauce, a casserole, freeze half. And then like pull it out next week or the week after, right? Those are just some things I have down. I am open to more suggestions because your girl, I can't go in blind anymore. I did that, like I said, last night, $100, and I don't even know what I bought. Paper towels, dog food, think of marinara sauce. Like, do we even get meat? I really can't remember, guys, but it should not be that much.

0: Dirty. 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

0: This is Bianca.
1: And please tell me you're on the New York lawyer cheating side of TikTok. This story is completely taken over social media. It's a viral TikTok video showing two lawyers kissing on a bench in New York City. They're out there in Central Park, just full on affair in the middle of everybody, right? The man in the video has now been identified as Nathaniel Cullerton, I think is how you say his last name, a 45-year-old partner at one of Manhattan's most prestigious law firms. The woman is a 29-year-old associate, who's working in the same department. The video racked up millions of views after a TikToker interrupted the pair, telling them to get a room. But when they were startled by the guy filming, you could see it all over their faces. They were usher caught up. Now, according to multiple reports, the guy has been put on leave while the firm conducts an internal investigation. The reports are saying he is a married man, which, like I said, I knew it as soon as I saw their reactions. That's why if you're going to do that, you just don't do it in broad daylight in public in the busiest city. Just stupid.
0: You could try making your own playlist, but it's quicker to stream us at mixelpaso.com.
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0: 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Yeah, come on. 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

0: And you know what's funny? I actually just had a chili cheese dog last night, and I haven't had one in so long. My boyfriend was like craving them. He was watching the baseball game. He says, I want chili dogs. I said, go for it, baby. But today, actually, National Chili Cheese Dog Day. So if I made you hungry talking about that, get yourself one. Somebody made a joke like, who keeps a Wiener Schnitzel in business? I'm like, I don't go to Wiener Schnitzel more than maybe 4 times a year, but there are those 4 times a year that I'm craving it. And I don't know, there's just something about a chili cheese dog from Wiener Schnitzel with like that, just that piece of cheese. It's not even shredded. It's like a slice. And a corn dog that just does it for me like every quarter of the year. Who else is like this?
1: JY, turn me up. Miami. That's all my scammers and my kid money.

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1: And coming up, I got a little roundup of some things happening, not really in the sports world, but with sports, I guess, players. We'll talk about a major arrest, which is now back in the spotlight after a newly released video. A future Hall of Famer is preparing to say goodbye to the NFL, and there's a big celebrity engagement you probably didn't see coming. More on that on the way.
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And did you guys see that body cam footage from the former Dallas Cowboy quarterback, Tony Romo? His DUI arrest is making headlines again. The video shows Romo being pulled over after deputies say he made an unsafe traffic maneuver. He told officers that he hadn't had anything to drink and was on the way to visit his grandparents after this golf tournament. It's always the golf tournament, man. But deputies say he had red eyes. They were glassed over. He smelled like alcohol. He struggled through his field sobriety test and also refused a breathalyzer. He'll be due back in court in September. But like I said, that video has now kind of painted things in a different light. You can say one thing, but if a picture is worth 1,000 words, think of how many words a video is worth. Speaking of quarterbacks, so Aaron Rodgers says this upcoming NFL season will officially be his last. Rodgers revealed that he was ready to retire after last season, but his wife encouraged him to give it one more year. The four-time NFL MVP says there is zero debate. This will be his final chapter of his Hall of Fame career as he enters his 22nd season. That is insane. And finally, congratulations in order for the Chargers quarterback. We're talking about all the quarterbacks today. Justin Herbert, he's officially engaged to singer Madison Beer after nearly a year of dating. Fans have been following their relationship since they first went public last year, and now the NFL pop star couple is taking the next big step. And honestly, the photos that they posted online are so cute. And that ring, yes, girl. Yes. Check that out online, and I'll keep you posted on any more celebrity or sports news or whatever pops up here in my show.

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1: And are you ready for this new term? Gen Z workers are now looking for micro joy at work. Everything is a thing now, right? And apparently Gen Z's workplace culture reportedly revolves around so-called micro joys. And what are these micro joys that they're building into their work days? It could be as simple as stepping outside for fresh air, chatting with a cool coworker, or enjoying a snack they like, or their favorite beverage. I'm like, you guys, this is just a work day. That's just a normal work day. You should not hate every second of your day. Look, we're not going to be happy all the time. We're not going to always want to go into work, but I hope that you have cool coworkers. I hope that you bring a lunch to work and you take a break. Like I said, everything has to be a thing nowadays.
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1: 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And before we kick off the mix, gotta send a saludo really quick. Shout out's going out to the homie Mikey, Mikey's dad, and all the employees over on the second floor at the state office downtown. He says CTP. I have no idea what that is. It's probably their gang. He's probably in a gang. Not the grass. I'm just kidding. I probably just cussed out half El Paso, but CTP to you too, bro. Not the grass. I don't even know what that means. But shout out going out to the homie Mikey. Thank you so much, bro. And anybody grinding right now, if you guys are heading out to work or getting out of work, you guys drive safe. We'll keep an eye on some traffic. I was gonna ask you guys for some help before we kick off the mix, but you know what? Never mind. Because I was gonna ask, because I got jury duty tomorrow. So those of you guys that thought I was not an American citizen, sass. There, I prove you wrong. Tomorrow I have jury duty, and I was gonna ask you guys how to get out of it. But you know what? I think I got this. I think I have it. If I get picked, I swear to gosh, if I get picked, this is exactly what I'm going to tell the judge. And those of you guys that don't know me, I'm a big mamonskis. What that means is, like, I don't take me serious. Anytime I meet some people, like, when I meet people on the street, they're like, oh my gosh, your jokes. I'm like, they're all jokes, people. It's just to have fun. We're here to have fun. Make fun of stereotypes. That's all it is. Don't ever take myself serious. So we're just going to have a conversation really quick about this. And if I swear to gosh, if I get picked, this is exactly what I'm going to tell the judge. I'm going to tell him, I judge people by what side of town they're from. Let me give you an example really quick. If this person is from the east side, and I'm going to be judging them, I'm going to be on the jury, and by judging them, I'm going to say, you know what, that person is guilty. If it's a female, double guilty. No se crean, just jokes. Why? Because some of you guys on the east side are overpaying for coffee. Second of all, your traffic is horrendous. There's always an accident. Always, every day, there's something happening on the east side. Just like that girl that fell off the Mustang. Was it on the east side? Yeah, it was. Laura Valley. If this person's from the Laura Valley, I'm from the Laura Valley. So you know what? Innocent. I'm just kidding. Well, yeah, probably innocent. Let me tell you why. Let me give you my reason, though. Why? Because I can't really judge somebody from the Laura Valley because I'm from the Laura Valley. And I'm sure we're related somehow or some way. Now, if this person's from the Northeast, especially if they're from the Devil's Triangle, you know what I'm going to say? Como dice el Fauci, I plead the fifth on that one. Now, if this person is from Horizon and I'm going to be judging them, I'm going to say innocent. You know why I'm going to say innocent? It's because they already did at least 10 years in traffic. Pobres. But yeah, I got this. Don't worry, guys. I got this. Jury duty mañana. But you know what? Let's get in the mix. It is the 5 o'clock Bambucha. Let's go.

0: 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And if you're asking, yes, we are also on iHeart. You guys can find us on iHeart as well. Mix 92.7. That's where we're at. Looking at some travel for you guys. Let me see if there's any accidents being reported. And it looks like there is one right now. Tierra Este and Montana. 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You guys, please pump the brakes. 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Gotta take a quick break. 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

0: And that is going to do it. Wrapping up the 5 o'clock Bambucha right here on the New Mix 92.7. This hour is brought to you by Western Tech. Classes starting soon. 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You guys drive home safely. Looking at traffic one more time, and it looks like there is no accidents being reported. And in case you just saw an accident right now, they still haven't updated yet. So don't get mad at me. I'm looking at their webpage, and they're saying there's no accident. So if you just saw one right now, don't blame me. Blame them. TxDOT, because they're not reporting any accidents right now. Just letting you guys know. You guys drive home safely. I was going to say we'll catch you guys tomorrow morning, but you guys can catch the guys tomorrow morning. I won't be here because I got jury duty tomorrow. So wish me luck, and if I get picked, well, ya saben, I'm going to judge you by wherever you're from, and maybe they'll let me go. I don't know. Maybe, but yeah, I'll be at jury duty tomorrow. So other than that, we'll see you guys hopefully tomorrow. If not, I'll see you guys back here for sure tomorrow during the 5 o'clock Bambucha. Enjoy your Thursday. We'll see you guys. It's the 5 o'clock Bambucha right here on the New Mix 92.7. Come follow,
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